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0: sorry, but Dallas and Lauren have a different internet than I do. I swear, y'all's feeds.
1: Look, another one popped up.
2: I can't believe you haven't seen this. It's gone so viral. We're talking about the AI fruit drama.
0: Yeah, this is. It looks like. It's like a fruit opera. Like a daytime soap opera, but with AI fruit.
1: Look, there's another one.
0: When one
1: comes up, they just keep coming.
2: Yeah. Every single time one pops up on my feed, I always tell myself, just keep scrolling. You know how this ends. It's going to be something really stupid.
1: Yep.
2: No, I sit down and watch it. It pulls me in. It's so juicy, the drama.
0: Literally. I don't get that. And maybe this is why we have Psychospora, because all these fruit videos are just ruining everything. I get cars and barns, slot machines, storage units, and DIY fail videos. That's all I get in my feed. It's the same, like, four different things, and that's
1: this
0: fine.
1: This is Limehead.
2: Well, maybe
0: Dallas gets fruit videos.
2: Maybe now you'll get these AI fruit people doing those.
1: Lauren's getting them, too.
2: Yeah,
0: but Lauren saw something actually useful and interesting. People who...

good morning, it's Kim. It's Friday Eve. I know, I love saying that, and some people are like, Friday, what? No, it's Thursday. I know, I'm just making the most of it.

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And it really won't be long till we are in full back to school mode. I can't believe it. I know. It's just like middle of July, but it's crazy.

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Have you heard? McDonald's is starting to give out some Caesar with their chicken products, like Caesar dressings, like Parmesan and garlic. It's got some lemon notes.

Well, Langley, so cute always, but she says she wishes she were more like Dolly Parton, where she sings, she acts, and she always leaves the house like dressed in the nines, like always ready to go. She goes to bed that way too, by the way, showers, and then does full hair and makeup before bed, just in case her house ever burns down and the fire department shows up. I'm not even joking.

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Coming up, Alan Jackson is telling us to don't rock the jukebox. Don't do it. Yes, sir. Right now, here's Morgan Wallen. Don't we? A lot of don'ts happening today. What about do's?

0: So, just for the record, we're not country-ish. We're country all the way. Playing one great song after another.
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